Deep breath, feeling steez in effect. And let the breeze be fresh. And let the breeze be stressed. Please rest, be blessed by the beat and the essence of these texts. 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Respect, let the breeze lead me in these steps. You'll be set to reach the peak last. We meet death to rest. Feel at the sweet behest of the celestial decree. Yes, repeat, yes, we defeat weakness. Deep breath, feeling steez in effect. And let the breeze refresh. Let the breeze refresh.

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And thanks to Mr. George Viking for tipping us to this tune.

0: people comes together and listens to music and listens to song. It's more important the words what the song contains.
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1: Hey, fellas, I'm a Maine.
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1: Creeping tight through the sleepy night. 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
1: Your teeth look real good.

0: done so once again.
1: There's only one man clever enough to have perpetrated such a dastardly crime.
2: And I thought you were ready to give